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2: 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The Carmen woman wanted by RCMP in connection with an alleged assault, robbery, and vehicle theft is now in custody. Police had been asking the public for help locating 37-year-old Miranda Garris following an incident in Carmen on July 20th. Pembina Valley RCMP Acting Detachment Commander Sergeant Darcy Thiessen confirmed the arrest today.
3: I just wanted to give you an update about Miranda, that she was arrested just before lunch this morning.
2: Garris had been wanted on charges including robbery, assault by choking, and theft of a motor vehicle. RCMP say the investigation stems from an alleged incident where a 59-year-old man was assaulted, tied up, and robbed before his truck was taken. With the suspect now in custody, police are no longer asking the public to watch for her and are grateful for their assistance in the investigation. Find the full story on Pembina Valley Online or on your Pembina Valley Online app. A spokesperson for Manitoba Agriculture says crops have been taking advantage of the hotter weather this past week. Oilseed specialist Sonia Wilson made that comment after releasing this week's crop report.
4: With the heat that we've had, we're seeing really rapid growth in corn in general, and most of it is between the V10 to V12 stages, with the earliest fields beginning to tassel. In terms of canola, we're in very different stages across the province, but generally most fields, especially with the heat, are between bolting and flowering stage, with some fields past flowering and being fully potted and most of those flowers dropping off.
2: Wilson says soybean plants are flowering across the province, while sunflowers are generally at their R3 to R5 stage. She notes the area of Manitoba where crops are currently looking the best include parts of central and southwest regions that did not receive the very intense rainfall. The RCU Aquatic Centre in Winkler was helping promote water safety during National Drowning Prevention Week. The facility hosted its annual Swim Smart event featuring activities designed to teach children and families about safe swimming. Dean Clausen, an aquatic programmer at the RCU Aquatic Centre, says the event combines fun with important safety messages.
5: We're in the middle of our National Drowning Prevention Week for Canada, and so every year we host an event called Swim Smart, where we try and cater fun events, but with a focus on water safety.
2: Find the whole recap and pictures from Swim Smart on the Pembina Valley Online app and website. Rebecca Hildebrand Lavallee has lived around the world and for a period of her life lived in the Middle East, which has her very conscious of the challenges in the Strait of Hormuz right now. While relocating from Abu Dhabi to France, the conflict over the strait broke out, and the ship carrying her family's possessions returned them to the warehouse.
6: So we moved the February 2nd, and I think the conflict in the Middle East, in Iran, started on the 12th. They hadn't moved our things out of Abu Dhabi. They had packed them and put them in a warehouse and, you know, in a container and whatever. But there was paperwork to be done and questions to be answered and so forth and so on. And so they had just moved it onto the ship and were ready to go. And because of the conflict, they had they

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1: 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Conservation Officer Nick Warnock says a small moose population lives in the region, which makes occasional sightings an occurrence not too uncommon. He explains the unfortunate circumstances under which conservation is called about a moose.
2: Unfortunately, a lot of the moose in southern Manitoba do get infected with brain worm. Fortunately, that is fatal for them. It's nothing that is dangerous to humans. It's basically a roundworm that deer carry, and there's lots of deer in southern Manitoba around Winkler area.
1: Warnock says any moose displaying unusual behavior, especially walking in circles, should be reported to Manitoba Conservation. Your community, always within reach. 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
1: Clearing tonight with a risk of a thunderstorm early this evening. Hazy this evening with fog patches overnight with a wind southwest 20 kilometers per hour, becoming light after midnight with a low of 16. Saturday sunny with fog patches dissipating in the morning and a wind becoming south 20 kilometers per hour in the afternoon with a high of 30 and a humidex of 39. Saturday, increasing cloudiness before morning, then clear, with a wind southeast 20 kilometers per hour, becoming light after midnight with a low of 18. Sunday, cloudy with a 60% chance of showers and a high of 29. And Monday, a mix of sun and cloud with a 30% chance of showers and a high of 31 degrees. 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
2: Clearing tonight with a risk of a thunderstorm early this evening. Hazy this evening with fog patches overnight with a wind southwest 20 kilometers per hour, becoming light after midnight with a low of 16. Saturday sunny with fog patches dissipating in the morning and a wind becoming south 20 kilometers per hour in the afternoon with a high of 30 and a humidex of 39. Saturday, increasing cloudiness before morning, then clear with a wind southeast 20 kilometers per hour, becoming light after midnight with a low of 18. Sunday, cloudy with a 60% chance of showers and a high of 29. And Monday, a mix of sun and cloud with a 30% chance of showers and a high of 31 degrees. It's not too late to win prizes with Show Us Your Summer. 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
1: 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No musical artists were harmed in the making of this contest.
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2: Clearing tonight with a risk of a thunderstorm early this evening. Hazy this evening with fog patches overnight with a wind southwest 20 kilometers per hour, becoming light after midnight with a low of 16. Saturday sunny with fog patches dissipating in the morning and a wind becoming south 20 kilometers per hour in the afternoon with a high of 30 and a humidex of 39. Saturday, increasing cloudiness before morning, then clear with a wind southeast 20 kilometers per hour, becoming light after midnight with a low of 18. Sunday, cloudy with a 60% chance of showers and a high of 29. And Monday, a mix of sun and cloud with a 30% chance of showers and a high of 31 degrees. View the latest radar anytime with CDK Electric Local Weather on the Pembina Valley online app.
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2: Get the news you need when you need it by downloading the Pembina Valley Online app. Good evening, I'm Robin Weeb, and here's what's making local news this hour. RCMP have arrested the Carmen woman who was wanted following an alleged assault, robbery, and vehicle theft earlier this week. Pembina Valley RCMP Acting Detachment Commander Sergeant Darcy Thiessen confirmed Miranda Garrett

0: was taken into custody just before noon Wednesday. Thiessen says public tips played a major role in helping officers find her.
1: After the post went out, we did get several calls from the public about her whereabouts or that they saw her recently type thing. So it was a big help. Definitely helped us locate her here this morning.
0: Garris had been wanted in connection with an alleged incident in which a 59-year-old man was assaulted, robbed, and had his truck stolen. More details are available on the Pembina Valley online app and website. Altona Soccer is hoping a brand new Sunflower Festival event will grow into an annual tradition. The inaugural Sunflower Cup will bring three-on-three soccer to the park east of the tennis courts. Altona Soccer Chair Carl N. says the event is about more than competition.
2: We have been looking at doing some sort of soccer-related tournament in the area. And when they approached us, we thought this would be a great fit to promote soccer, to promote the project, but to promote, again, the community spirit. And so the Sunflower Cup was born. This will be our inaugural year. We would love to see it become an annual event.
0: The action starts Saturday at 1 p.m. in Altona Centennial Park. Find the full tournament schedule and the rest of the details at Pembina Valley Online. A spokesperson with Manitoba Agriculture says hotter weather this past week has helped crops develop. However, Sonia Wilson says the progression of crops varies from region to region.
3: We're seeing definitely parts of the central region that didn't receive some of this very intense rainfall. They're doing quite well, and we would expect really strong yields out of there. Portions of the southwest as well. Similar story, but there definitely have been some really tough challenges and for a lot of areas. And so I'm just thinking northwest, Interlake, as well as parts of the southwest with hail.
0: Wilson says early seeded cornfields are beginning to tassel. Most canola crops are between the bolting and flowering stage. Majority of spring cereals are at the flowering stage to early milk stage, while most soybean plants are also flowering across the province. This Sunday, we'll mark 45 years of gospel, bluegrass, and country music at the Cripple Creek Music Festival held south of Morden. The free-to-attend event is organized by grassroots group, including Peter Clausen.
4: A very nice setting. It's a wooded area and some open area. There's lots of room for parking. There's lots of shade trees. It's a family thing, and lots of families come out to spend the day there, and the bunker food truck there doing the food. It's just a relaxing day of music.
0: Sunday's lineup includes Linda Rose and Gary, Blue Water Brothers, and Third Generation, which is comprised of grandchildren of some of the organizers. Katie Cares says it's

0: focus remains on supporting families rather than expanding its operations. CEO Ruth Reimer says Katie's Cottage is in a strong position after a decade of serving the region.
1: Right now, Katie's Cottage is in a really good place.
2: Yeah.
1: That mission that Caitlin wanted is being served every day, and we're meeting the needs of so many families.
0: Reimer says the organization is focused on maintaining its facility while continuing to meet the needs of families. Read the full story on Pembina Valley Online or on your Pembina Valley Online app. At home or on the road, your local station is always with you on the Pembina Valley Online app.
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0: Clearing tonight with a risk of a thunderstorm early this evening. Hazy this evening with fog patches overnight with a wind southwest 20 kilometers per hour, becoming light after midnight with a low of 16. Saturday sunny with fog patches dissipating in the morning and a wind becoming south 20 kilometers per hour in the afternoon with a high of 30 and a humidex of 39. Saturday, increasing cloudiness before morning, then clear with a wind southeast 20 kilometers per hour, becoming light after midnight with a low of 18. Sunday, cloudy with a 60% chance of showers and a high of 29. And Monday, a mix of sun and cloud with a 30% chance of showers and a high of 31 degrees. View the latest radar anytime with CDK Electric Local Weather on the Pembina Valley Online app.
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6: Clearing tonight with a risk of a thunderstorm early this evening. Hazy this evening with fog patches overnight with a wind southwest 20 kilometers per hour, becoming light after midnight with a low of 16. Saturday sunny with fog patches dissipating in the morning and a wind becoming south 20 kilometers per hour in the afternoon with a high of 30 and a humidex of 39. Saturday, increasing cloudiness before morning, then clear with a wind southeast 20 kilometers per hour, becoming light after midnight with a low of 18. Sunday, cloudy with a 60% chance of showers and a high of 29. And Monday, a mix of sun and cloud with a 30% chance of showers and a high of 31 degrees. It's not too late to win prizes with Show Us Your Summer. 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
2: Now, your Pembina Valley online weather.
3: Clearing tonight with a risk of a thunderstorm early this evening. Hazy this evening with fog patches overnight with a wind southwest 20 kilometers per hour, becoming light after midnight with a low of 16. Saturday sunny with fog patches dissipating in the morning and a wind becoming south 20 kilometers per hour in the afternoon with a high of 30 and a humidex of 39. Saturday, increasing cloudiness before morning, then clear with a wind southeast 20 kilometers per hour, becoming light after midnight with a low of 18. Sunday, cloudy with a 60% chance of showers and a high of 29. And Monday, a mix of sun and cloud with a 30% chance of showers and a high of 31 degrees. View the latest radar anytime with CDK Electric Local Weather on the Pembina Valley online app.
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1: The 45th annual Cripple Creek Music Festival is taking place Sunday, July 27th. It will be held 6.5 miles south of Warden on Road 27 West. 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The musical lineup, always great, Orlando and Grace, Ed Wayne, Joe Wilson, Rooted in Him, Yodeling Farmer's Daughter, that's Juanita Clayton, and more. The gospel morning is from 10 a.m. to noon, followed by country, bluegrass, and gospel throughout the day.
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2: Good evening. I'm Robin Weeb with your local news, streaming now through the Pembina Valley Online app. Rebecca Hildebrand Lavely has lived around the world and for a period of her life lived in the Middle East, which has her very conscious of the challenges in the Strait of Hormuz right now. While relocating from Abu Dhabi to France, the conflict over the strait broke out, and the ship carrying her family's possessions returned to the warehouse. Lavely describes missing those items.
3: Every day we say, I have one of those. It's in the container. I have that, but it's in the container. We have everything in there. But we manage, you know, like it's God is good. And, you know, we've been able to manage okay, you know. I mean, if we never see that stuff again, we'll be very sad.
2: Read the full interview on Pembina Valley Online or on the Pembina Valley Online app. It's looking like another beautiful day will greet the Cripple Creek Music Festival south of Morden this Sunday. The gospel, bluegrass, and country music event is celebrating its 45th anniversary this year with a lineup focused on southern Manitoba talent and returning favorites. One of those groups is called Third Generation, one that has very close ties to the event's organizers, including Peter Claussen.
4: Third Generation, which is our grandkids. Third generation of music at Cripple Creek from the same family. It's very cool. We really like that. Very proud of what they do.
2: Sunday's lineup includes past Made in Manitoba guests, Ed Wayne and Orlando and Grace, as well as the Blue Water Boys, Traveling Kind, and first-time Cripple Creek performing harpist Yolanda Wolf. A recent moose sighting near Schanzenfeld has served as a reminder that the Pembina Valley is home to a variety of wildlife. Conservation Officer Nick Warnock says there's a small population of moose in the Pembina Valley, which tends to move into open areas during the summer to feed and escape insects.
5: We don't know exact numbers of moose in that area of southern Manitoba, but there is a small population of moose in the area of Pembina Valley up through Swan Lake. Like I said, there aren't many of them, but to see them, it's not that uncommon. We get reports of them every year. We see them while we're out on patrol.
2: Warnock encourages the community to enjoy moose sightings at a safe distance when they do occur. Water safety was the focus at the RCU Aquatic Center in Winkler during the annual Swim Smart event on Wednesday. Activities included a diving board competition, obstacle course, and lifeguard demonstrations. Aquatic programmer Cadence Harder says one of the biggest lessons for young swimmers is staying aware in the water.
6: I think a key part is definitely wearing life jackets. We have that incorporated into a few of our activities for sure, and as well as being smart when you're swimming. So looking out for different hazards that might be around, making sure you're staying where you can touch, having that adult around.
2: For more on Swim Smart and the rest of the Pembina Valley, visit the Pembina Valley online app and website. 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For instant updates, download our Pembina Valley online app through Google Play or the Apple App Store.
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Badman meets Butchered Song. 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
3: Clearing tonight with a risk of a thunderstorm early this evening. Hazy this evening with fog patches overnight with a wind southwest 20 kilometers per hour, becoming light after midnight with a low of 16. Saturday sunny with fog patches dissipating in the morning and a wind becoming south 20 kilometers per hour in the afternoon with a high of 30 and a humidex of 39. Saturday, increasing cloudiness before morning, then clear with a wind southeast 20 kilometers per hour, becoming light after midnight with a low of 18. Sunday, cloudy with a 60% chance of showers and a high of 29. And Monday, a mix of sun and cloud with a 30% chance of showers and a high of 31 degrees. It's not too late to win prizes with Show Us Your Summer. 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
7: Now, your Pembina Valley

0: light after midnight with a low of 16. Saturday sunny with fog patches dissipating in the morning and a wind becoming south 20 kilometers per hour in the afternoon with a high of 30 and a humidex of 39. Saturday, increasing cloudiness before morning, then clear with a wind southeast 20 kilometers per hour becoming light after midnight with a low of 18. Sunday, cloudy with a 60% chance of showers and a high of 29. And Monday, a mix of sun and cloud with a 30% chance of showers and a high of 31 degrees. View the latest radar anytime with CDK Electric Local Weather on the Pembina Valley online app.
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2: Clearing tonight with a risk of a thunderstorm early this evening. Hazy this evening with fog patches overnight with a wind southwest 20 kilometers per hour, becoming light after midnight with a low of 16. Saturday sunny with fog patches dissipating in the morning and a wind becoming south 20 kilometers per hour in the afternoon with a high of 30 and a humidex of 39. Saturday, increasing cloudiness before morning, then clear with a wind southeast 20 kilometers per hour, becoming light after midnight with a low of 18. Sunday, cloudy with a 60% chance of showers and a high of 29. And Monday, a mix of sun and cloud with a 30% chance of showers and a high of 31 degrees. It's not too late to win prizes with Show Us Your Summer. 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
4: Clearing tonight with a risk of a thunderstorm early this evening. Hazy this evening with fog patches overnight with a wind southwest 20 kilometers per hour, becoming light after midnight with a low of 16. Saturday sunny with fog patches dissipating in the morning and a wind becoming south 20 kilometers per hour in the afternoon with a high of 30 and a humidex of 39. Saturday, increasing cloudiness before morning, then clear with a wind southeast 20 kilometers per hour, becoming light after midnight with a low of 18. Sunday, cloudy with a 60% chance of showers and a high of 29. And Monday, a mix of sun and cloud with a 30% chance of showers and a high of 31 degrees. View the latest radar anytime with CDK Electric Local Weather on the Pembina Valley online app.
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1: Clearing tonight with a risk of a thunderstorm early this evening. Hazy this evening with fog patterns.

0: Sunday, cloudy with a 60% chance of showers and a high of 29. And Monday, a mix of sun and cloud with a 30% chance of showers and a high of 31 degrees. It's not too late to win prizes with Show Us Your Summer. 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
3: Clearing tonight with a risk of a thunderstorm early this evening. Hazy this evening with fog patches overnight with a wind southwest 20 kilometers per hour, becoming light after midnight with a low of 16. Saturday sunny with fog patches dissipating in the morning and a wind becoming south 20 kilometers per hour in the afternoon with a high of 30 and a humidex of 39. Saturday, increasing cloudiness before morning, then clear.

0: with a wind southeast 20 kilometers per hour, becoming light after midnight with a low of 18. Sunday, cloudy with a 60% chance of showers and a high of 29. And Monday, a mix of sun and cloud with a 30% chance of showers and a high of 31 degrees. View the latest radar anytime with CDK Electric Local Weather on the Pembina Valley online app.
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1: Clearing tonight with a risk of a thunderstorm early this evening. Hazy this evening with fog patches overnight with a wind southwest 20 kilometers per hour, becoming light after midnight with a low of 16. Saturday sunny with fog patches dissipating in the morning and a wind becoming south 20 kilometers per hour in the afternoon with a high of 30 and a humidex of 39. Saturday, increasing cloudiness before morning, then clear with a wind southeast 20 kilometers per hour, becoming light after midnight with a low of 18. Sunday, cloudy with a 60% chance of showers and a high of 29. And Monday, a mix of sun and cloud with a 30% chance of showers and a high of 31 degrees. It's not too late to win prizes with Show Us Your Summer. 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
2: Clearing tonight with a risk of a thunderstorm early this evening. Hazy this evening with fog patches overnight with a wind southwest 20 kilometers per hour, becoming light after midnight with a low of 16. Saturday sunny with fog patches dissipating in the morning and a wind becoming south 20 kilometers per hour in the afternoon with a high of 30 and a humidex of 39. Saturday, increasing cloudiness before morning, then clear with a wind southeast 20 kilometers per hour, becoming light after midnight with a low of 18. Sunday, cloudy with a 60% chance of showers and a high of 29. And Monday, a mix of sun and cloud with a 30% chance of showers and a high of 31 degrees. View the latest

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1: Clearing tonight with a risk of a thunderstorm early this evening. Hazy this evening with fog patches overnight with a wind southwest 20 kilometers per hour, becoming light after midnight with a low of 16. Saturday sunny with fog patches dissipating in the morning and a wind becoming south 20 kilometers per hour in the afternoon with a high of 30 and a humidex of 39. Saturday, increasing cloudiness before morning, then clear with a wind southeast 20 kilometers per hour, becoming light after midnight with a low of 18. Sunday, cloudy with a 60% chance of showers and a high of 29. And Monday, a mix of sun and cloud with a 30% chance of showers and a high of 31 degrees. It's not too late to win prizes with Show Us Your Summer. 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
1: Clearing tonight with a risk of a thunderstorm early this evening. Hazy this evening with fog patches overnight with a wind southwest 20 kilometers per hour, becoming light after midnight with a low of 16. Saturday sunny with fog patches dissipating in the morning and a wind becoming south 20 kilometers per hour in the afternoon with a high of 30 and a humidex of 39. Saturday, increasing cloudiness before morning, then clear with a wind southeast 20 kilometers per hour becoming light after midnight with a low of 18. Sunday, cloudy with a 60% chance of showers and a high of 29. And Monday, a mix of sun and cloud with a 30% chance of showers and a high of 31 degrees. View the latest radar anytime with CDK Electric Local Weather on the Pembina Valley online app.
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1: Clearing tonight with a risk of a thunderstorm early this evening. Hazy this evening with fog patches overnight with a wind southwest 20 kilometers per hour, becoming light after midnight with a low of 16. Saturday sunny with fog patches dissipating in the morning and a wind becoming south 20 kilometers per hour in the afternoon with a high of 30 and a humidex of 39. Saturday, increasing cloudiness before morning, then clear with a wind southeast 20 kilometers per hour, becoming light after midnight with a low of 18. Sunday, cloudy with a 60% chance of showers and a high of 29. And Monday, a mix of sun and cloud with a 30% chance of showers and a high of 31 degrees. It's not too late to win prizes with Show Us Your Summer. 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
6: Now, your Pembina Valley online weather.
7: Clearing tonight with a risk of a thunderstorm early this evening. Hazy this evening with fog patches overnight with a wind southwest 20 kilometers per hour, becoming light after midnight with a low of 16. Saturday sunny with fog patches dissipating in the morning and a wind becoming south 20 kilometers per hour in the afternoon with a high of 30 and a humidex of 39. Saturday, increasing cloudiness before morning, then clear with a wind southeast 20 kilometers per hour, becoming light after midnight with a low of 18. Sunday, cloudy with a 60% chance of showers and a high of 29. And Monday, a mix of sun and cloud with a 30% chance of showers and a high of 31 degrees. View the latest radar anytime with CDK Electric Local Weather on the Pembina Valley online app.
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1: Clearing tonight with a risk of a thunderstorm early this evening. Hazy this evening with fog patches overnight with a wind southwest 20 kilometers per hour, becoming light after midnight with a low of 16. Saturday sunny with fog patches dissipating in the morning and a wind becoming south 20 kilometers per hour in the afternoon with a high of 30 and a humidex of 39. Saturday, increasing cloudiness before morning, then clear with a wind southeast 20 kilometers per hour.

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0: 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No musical artists were harmed in the making of this contest. Now, your Pembina Valley online weather.
1: Clearing tonight with a risk of a thunderstorm early this evening. Hazy this evening with fog patches overnight with a wind southwest 20 kilometers per hour, becoming light after midnight with a low of 16. Saturday sunny with fog patches dissipating in the morning and a wind becoming south 20 kilometers per hour in the afternoon with a high of 30 and a humidex of 39. Saturday, increasing cloudiness before morning, then clear with a wind southeast 20 kilometers per hour, becoming light after midnight with a low of 18. Sunday, cloudy with a 60% chance of showers and a high of 29. And Monday, a mix of sun and cloud with a 30% chance of showers and a high of 31 degrees.

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7: Clearing tonight with a risk of a thunderstorm early this evening. Hazy this evening with fog patches overnight with a wind southwest 20 kilometers per hour, becoming light after midnight with a low of 16. Saturday sunny with fog patches dissipating in the morning and a wind becoming south 20 kilometers per hour in the afternoon with a high of 30 and a humidex of 39. Saturday, increasing cloudiness before morning, then clear with a wind southeast 20 kilometers per hour, becoming light after midnight with a low of 18. Sunday, cloudy with a 60% chance of showers and a high of 29. And Monday, a mix of sun and cloud with a 30% chance of showers and a high of 31 degrees. It's not too late to win prizes with Show Us Your Summer. 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
1: Clearing tonight with a risk of a thunderstorm early this evening. Hazy this evening with fog patches overnight with a wind southwest 20 kilometers per hour, becoming light after midnight with a low of 16. Saturday sunny with fog patches dissipating in the morning and a wind becoming south 20 kilometers per hour in the afternoon with a high of 30 and a humidex of 39. Saturday, increasing cloudiness before morning, then clear with a wind southeast 20 kilometers per hour, becoming light after midnight with a low of 18. Sunday, cloudy with a 60% chance of showers and a high of 29. And Monday, a mix of sun and cloud with a 30% chance of showers and a high of 31 degrees. View the latest radar anytime with CDK Electric Local Weather on the Pembina Valley online app.
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1: Clearing tonight with a risk of a thunderstorm early this evening. Hazy this evening with fog patches overnight with a wind southwest 20 kilometers per hour, becoming light after midnight with a low of 16. Saturday sunny with fog patches dissipating in the morning and a wind becoming south 20 kilometers per hour in the afternoon with a high of 30 and a humidex of 39. Saturday, increasing cloudiness before morning, then clear with a wind southeast 20 kilometers per hour, becoming light after midnight with a low of 18. Sunday, cloudy with a 60% chance of showers and a high of 29. And Monday, a mix of sun and cloud with a 30% chance of showers and a high of 31 degrees. It's not too late to win prizes with Show Us Your Summer. 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
2: Clearing tonight with a risk of a thunderstorm early this evening. Hazy this evening with fog patches overnight with a wind southwest 20 kilometers per hour, becoming light after midnight with a low of 16. Saturday sunny with fog patches dissipating in the morning and a wind becoming south 20 kilometers per hour in the afternoon with a high of 30 and a humidex of 39. Saturday, increasing cloudiness before morning, then clear with a wind southeast 20 kilometers per hour, becoming light after midnight with a low of 18. Sunday, cloudy with a 60% chance of showers and a high of 29. And Monday, a mix of sun and cloud with a 30% chance of showers and a high of 31 degrees. View the latest radar anytime with CDK Electric Local Weather on the Pembina Valley online app.
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12: Now, your Pembina Valley online weather.
13: We're under a heat warning. Mainly sunny today, 31 degrees, the Humidex 40. Today's UV index is 8 or very high. A few clouds for tonight, a low of 20. Tomorrow, a mix of sun and clouds, small chance of showers and thunderstorms, high of 30 and the Humidex 36. On Monday, partly sunny, 31 degrees, and for Tuesday, sunshine, a high of 31. Current weather conditions can be found anytime on the CDK Electric Weather page on your Pembina Valley online app. I'm Judy Peters.
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0: Maybe it's Emma, the 80-year-old in walking club, 6-year-old Noah, who loves baseball, or Hannah in the curling league. 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
7: Now, your Pembina Valley online weather.
8: We're under a heat warning. Mainly sunny today, 31 degrees, the Humidex 40. Today's UV index is 8 or very high. A few clouds for tonight, a low of 20. Tomorrow, a mix of sun and clouds, small chance of showers and thunderstorms, high of 30 and the Humidex 36. On Monday, partly sunny, 31 degrees, and for Tuesday, sunshine, a high of 31. Current weather conditions can be found anytime on the CDK Electric Weather page on your Pembina Valley online app. I'm Judy Peters.
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2: I'm Parker Schmidt with your local news, streaming now through the Pembina Valley Online app. RCMP have arrested the Carmen woman who was wanted following an alleged assault, robbery, and vehicle theft earlier this week. Pembina Valley RCMP Acting Detachment Commander Sergeant Darcy Teeson confirmed Miranda Gires was taken into custody just before noon on Friday. Teeson says public tips played a major role in helping officers find her.
3: After the post went out, we did get several calls from the public about her whereabouts or that they saw her recently type thing. So it was a big help. Definitely helped us locate her here this morning.
2: More details are available on the Pembina Valley Online app and website. South Central Cancer Resource provides an invaluable core service for those in the area struggling with making it to cancer-related appointments. Their volunteer drivers provide transportation, and the cost to SCCR rises along with the pump prices. SCCR Finance Chair Jack Pethybridge spoke to having to keep an eye on the extra costs.
4: Well, it certainly will be an effect on us. I did notice that today. As I went to get gas today and was shocked by the fact that it had gone up so much. It's something that we monitor through the year. I know last year we increased our mileage that we pay to our drivers, and it's something we will review at our next meeting.
2: Read the full feature on Pembina Valley Online or the Pembina Valley Online app. Canada's Christian music family is mourning the passing of singer-songwriter Brian Dirksen, including Jordan Jansen and The Color. In a social media post this week, the singer shared the band's connections to the Abbotsford, BC artist, as well as his personal ties to Dirksen's music.
5: A situation where he was actually teaching songwriting at Prairie Bible College, and we had a connection there a number of years ago where we were doing a youth event where he was there. And so it was specifically there that I actually got to sit down with him for a good number of hours and just kind of talk through what life looks like and his journey and

0: he just had such a gentle way about him. If there was one thing he wasn't, it was rock star energy. He really just took time and had a humility that I always appreciated.
1: Brian Dirksen was diagnosed with stage 4 cancer earlier this month and passed away Tuesday morning. He was 60 years old. 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
3: It was a relatively light Friday night in local sports, so we jump right to the pro scene where it was a real tough one for the Winnipeg Blue Bombers as they were beat up on offense, defense, and special teams, losing to Calgary 52-30. The Bombers fall to 4-3 on the season. In American Association of Professional Baseball, the Winnipeg Goldeyes tried to make a comeback but failed against the Fargo-Moorhead Redhawks, losing in a tie 1-5-4. And in Major League Baseball, same old story for the Toronto Blue Jays. They made a game of it late, but pitching let them down in the eighth, eventually losing to the Boston Red Sox 6-4. I'm Dave Anthony.
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4: We're under a heat warning. Mainly sunny today, 31 degrees, the humidex 40. Today's UV index is 8 or very high. A few clouds for tonight, a low of 20. Tomorrow, a mix of sun and clouds, small chance of showers and thunderstorms, high of 30 and the humidex 36. On Monday, partly sunny, 31 degrees, and for Tuesday, sunshine, a high of 31. Current weather conditions can be found anytime on the CDK Electric weather page on your Pembina Valley online app. I'm Judy Peters.
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1: Now, your Pembina Valley online weather.
12: We're under a heat warning. Mainly sunny today, 31 degrees, the humidex 40. Today's UV index is 8 or very high. A few clouds for tonight, a low of 20. Tomorrow, a mix of sun and clouds, small chance of showers and thunderstorms, high of 30 and the humidex 36. On Monday, partly sunny, 31 degrees, and for Tuesday, sunshine, a high of 31. Current weather conditions can be found anytime on the CDK Electric weather page on your Pembina Valley online app. I'm Judy Peters.
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0: Now, your Pembina Valley online weather.
12: We're under a heat warning. Mainly sunny today, 31 degrees, the Humidex 40. Today's UV index is 8 or very high. A few clouds for tonight, a low of 20. Tomorrow, a mix of sun and clouds, small chance of showers and thunderstorms, high of 30 and the Humidex 36. On Monday, partly sunny, 31 degrees, and for Tuesday, sunshine, a high of 31. Current weather conditions can be found anytime on the CDK Electric weather page on your Pembina Valley online app. I'm Judy Peters.
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2: 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The RCU Aquatic Center in Winkler was helping promote water safety during National Drowning Prevention Week. The facility hosted its annual Swim Smart event, featuring activities designed to teach children and families about safe swimming. Dean Clausen, an aquatic programmer at the RCU Aquatic Center, says the event combines fun with important safety messages.
3: Today is, we're in the middle of our National Drowning Prevention Week for Canada, and so every year we host an event called Swim Smart, where we try and cater fun events, but with a focus on water safety.
2: Find the whole recap and pictures from Swim Smart on the Pembina Valley online app and website. The Legends Car Club is getting ready to fill Altona Centennial Park with hundreds of specialty vehicles this Sunday for the 45th annual show in the park. The free event runs from noon until 4:30 as part of the Manitoba Sunflower Festival, and organizers say there is no pre-registration required to enter a vehicle. Club member Alex Lowen says the show has been a part of his life for as long as he can remember.
4: Every year of my life, mostly because my dad has been a member of the car club forever, and he's always shown his car there. Took it over from the previous car club that ran at the Optimist Club, that was running it as part of the festival prior to that. So when they folded, we picked it up and have been running it since.
2: The event continues a tradition that dates back 45 years, making it one of the longest running features of the Sunflower Festival. The Carmen woman wanted by RCMP in connection with a violent robbery investigation is now in custody. Police say public tips helped officers track down Miranda Gress after a public appeal was issued earlier this week. Here's more with reporter Robin Weeb.
5: Pembina Valley RCMP Acting Detachment Commander Sergeant Darcy Thiessen says Gress was arrested just before noon on Friday. He says several members of the public contacted police after seeing RCMP social media posts and news coverage about the case. Thiessen says those tips helped officers locate the suspect, who had been wanted in connection with an alleged assault, robbery, and vehicle theft in Carmen. Gress is now facing charges including robbery, assault by choking, and theft of a motor vehicle. For Pembina Valley Online News, I'm Robin Weeb.
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6: It was a relatively light Friday night in local sports, so we jump right to the pro scene, where it was a real tough one for the Winnipeg Blue Bombers as they were beat up on offense, defense, and special teams, losing to Calgary 52-30. The Bombers fall to 4-3 on the season. In American Association of Professional Baseball, the Winnipeg Goldeyes tried to make a comeback but failed against the Fargo-Moorhead Redhawks, losing in a tie 1-5-4. And in Major League Baseball, same old story for the Toronto Blue Jays. They made a game of it late, but pitching let them down in the eighth, eventually losing to the Boston Red Sox 6-4. I'm Dave Anthony.
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7: We're under a heat warning. Mainly sunny today, 31 degrees, the humidex 40. Today's UV index is 8 or very high. A few clouds for tonight, a low of 20. Tomorrow, a mix of sun and clouds, small chance of showers and thunderstorms, high of 30 and the humidex 36. On Monday, partly sunny, 31 degrees, and for Tuesday, sunshine, a high of 31. Current weather conditions can be found anytime on the CDK Electric weather page on your Pembina Valley online app. I'm Judy Peters.
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0: is the Humidex 40. Today's UV index is 8 or very high. A few clouds for tonight, a low of 20. Tomorrow, a mix of sun and clouds, small chance of showers and thunderstorms, high of 30 and the Humidex 36. On Monday, partly sunny, 31 degrees, and for Tuesday, sunshine, a high of 31. Current weather conditions can be found anytime on the CDK Electric weather page on your Pembina Valley online app. I'm Judy Peters.
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0: Now, your Pembina Valley online weather.
12: We're under a heat warning. Mainly sunny today, 31 degrees, the Humidex 40. Today's UV index is 8 or very high. A few clouds for tonight, a low of 20. Tomorrow, a mix of sun and clouds, small chance of showers and thunderstorms, high of 30 and the Humidex 36. On Monday, partly sunny, 31 degrees, and for Tuesday, sunshine, a high of 31. Current weather conditions can be found anytime on the CDK Electric weather page on your Pembina Valley online app. I'm Judy Peters.
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2: I'm Parker Schmidt with your local news, streaming now through the Pembina Valley Online app. RCMP have arrested the Carmen woman who was wanted following an alleged assault, robbery, and vehicle theft earlier this week. Pembina Valley RCMP Acting Detachment Commander Sergeant Darcy Teeson confirmed Miranda Gires was taken into custody just before noon on Friday. Teeson says public tips played a major role in helping officers find her.
3: After the post went out, we did get several calls from the public about her whereabouts or that they saw her recently type thing. So it was a big help. Definitely helped us locate her here this morning.
2: More details are available on the Pembina Valley Online app and website. South Central Cancer Resource provides an invaluable core service for those in the area struggling with making it to cancer-related appointments. Their volunteer drivers provide transportation, and the cost to SCCR rises along with the pump prices. SCCR Finance Chair Jack Pethybridge spoke to having to keep an eye on the extra costs.
4: Well, it certainly will be an effect on us. I did notice that today. As I went to get gas today and was shocked by the fact that it had gone up so much. It's something that we monitor through the year. I know last year we increased our mileage that we paid to our drivers, and it's something we will review at our next meeting.
2: Read the full feature on Pembina Valley Online or the Pembina Valley Online app. Canada's Christian music family is mourning the passing of singer-songwriter Brian Dirksen, including Jordan Jansen and The Color. In a social media post this week, the singer shared the band's connections to the Abbotsford, BC artist, as well as his personal ties to Dirksen's music.
5: A situation where he was actually teaching songwriting at Prairie Bible College, and we had a connection there a number of years ago where we were doing a youth event where he was there. And so it was specifically there that I actually got to sit down with him for a good number of hours and just kind of talk through what life looks like and his journey. And he just had such a gentle way about him. If there was one thing he wasn't, it was rock star energy. He really just took time and had a humility that I always appreciated.
2: Brian Dirksen was diagnosed with stage 4 cancer earlier this month and passed away Tuesday morning. He was 60 years old.

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2: It was a relatively light Friday night in local sports, so we jump right to the pro scene, where it was a real tough one for the Winnipeg Blue Bombers as they were beat up on offense, defense, and special teams, losing to Calgary 52-30. The Bombers fall to 4-3 on the season. In American Association of Professional Baseball, the Winnipeg Goldeyes tried to make a comeback but failed against the Fargo-Moorhead Redhawks, losing in a tie 1-5-4. And in Major League Baseball, same old story for the Toronto Blue Jays. They made a game of it late, but pitching let them down in the eighth, eventually losing to the Boston Red Sox 6-4. I'm Dave Anthony.
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3: We're under a heat warning. Mainly sunny today, 31 degrees, the Humidex 40. Today's UV index is 8 or very high. A few clouds for tonight, a low of 20. Tomorrow, a mix of sun and clouds, small chance of showers and thunderstorms, high of 30 and the Humidex 36. On Monday, partly sunny, 31 degrees, and for Tuesday, sunshine, a high of 31. Current weather conditions can be found anytime on the CDK Electric weather page on your Pembina Valley online app. I'm Judy Peters.
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1: We're under a heat warning. Mainly sunny today, 31 degrees, the humidex 40. Today's UV index is 8 or very high. A few clouds for tonight, a low of 20. Tomorrow, a mix

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1: We're under a heat warning. Mainly sunny today, 31 degrees, the humidex 40. Today's UV index is 8 or very high. A few clouds for tonight, a low of 20. Tomorrow, a mix of sun and clouds, small chance of showers and thunderstorms, high of 30 and the humidex 36. On Monday, partly sunny, 31 degrees, and for Tuesday, sunshine, a high of 31. Current weather conditions can be found anytime on the CDK Electric weather page on your Pembina Valley online app. I'm Judy Peters.
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2: 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The RCU Aquatic Center in Winkler was helping promote water safety during National Drowning Prevention Week. The facility hosted its annual Swim Smart event, featuring activities designed to teach children and families about safe swimming. Dean Clausen, an aquatic programmer at the RCU Aquatic Center, says the event combines fun with important safety messages.
3: Today is, we're in the middle of our National Drowning Prevention Week for Canada, and so every year we host an event called Swim Smart, where we try and cater fun events, but with a focus on water safety.
2: Find the whole recap and pictures from Swim Smart on the Pembina Valley online app and website. The Legends Car Club is getting ready to fill Altona Centennial Park with hundreds of specialty vehicles this Sunday for the 45th annual show in the park. The free event runs from noon until 4:30 as part of the Manitoba Sunflower Festival, and organizers say there is no pre-registration required to enter. A vehicle club member, Alex Lowen, says the show has been a part of his life for as long as he can remember.
4: Every year of my life, mostly because my dad has been a member of the car club forever, and he's always shown his car there. Took it over from the previous car club that ran at the Optimist Club, that was running it as part of the festival prior to that. So when they folded, we picked it up and have been running it since.
2: The event continues a tradition that dates back 45 years, making it one of the longest running features of the Sunflower Festival. The Carmen woman wanted by RCMP in connection with a violent robbery investigation is now in custody.

0: Police say public tips helped officers track down Miranda Gress after a public appeal was issued earlier this week. Here's more with reporter Robin Weeb.
1: Pembina Valley RCMP Acting Detachment Commander Sergeant Darcy Teeson says Garris was arrested just before noon on Friday. He says several members of the public contacted police after seeing RCMP social media posts and news coverage about the case. Teeson says those tips helped officers locate the suspect, who had been wanted in connection with an alleged assault, robbery, and vehicle theft in Carmen. Garris is now facing charges including robbery, assault by choking, and theft of a motor vehicle. For Pembina Valley Online News, I'm Robin Weeb.
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3: It was a relatively light Friday night in local sports, so we jump right to the pro scene, where it was a real tough one for the Winnipeg Blue Bombers as they were beat up on offense, defense, and special teams, losing to Calgary 52-30. The Bombers fall to 4-3 on the season. In American Association of Professional Baseball, the Winnipeg Goldeyes tried to make a comeback but failed against the Fargo-Moorhead Redhawks, losing in a tie 1-5-4. And in Major League Baseball, same old story for the Toronto Blue Jays. They made a game of it late, but pitching let them down in the eighth, eventually losing to the Boston Red Sox 6-4. I'm Dave Anthony.
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4: We're under a heat warning. Mainly sunny today, 31 degrees, the humidex 40. Today's UV index is 8 or very high. A few clouds for tonight, a low of 20. Tomorrow, a mix of sun and clouds, small chance of showers and thunderstorms, high of 30 and the humidex 36. On Monday, partly sunny, 31 degrees, and for Tuesday, sunshine, a high of 31. Current weather conditions can be found anytime on the CDK Electric weather page on your Pembina Valley online app. I'm Judy Peters.
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1: We're under a heat warning.

0: Mainly sunny today, 31 degrees, the Humidex 40. Today's UV index is 8 or very high. A few clouds for tonight, a low of 20. Tomorrow, a mix of sun and clouds, small chance of showers and thunderstorms, high of 30 and the Humidex 36. On Monday, partly sunny, 31 degrees, and for Tuesday, sunshine, a high of 31. Current weather conditions can be found anytime on the CDK Electric weather page on your Pembina Valley online app. I'm Judy Peters.
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10: We're under a heat warning. Mainly sunny today, 31 degrees, the Humidex 40. Today's UV index is 8 or very high. A few clouds for tonight, a low of 20. Tomorrow, a mix of sun and clouds, small chance of showers and thunderstorms, high of 30 and the Humidex 36. On Monday, partly sunny, 31 degrees. And for Tuesday, sunshine, a high of 31. Current weather conditions can be found anytime on the CDK Electric weather page on your Pembina Valley online app. I'm Judy Peters.
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2: I'm Parker Schmidt with your local news, streaming now through the Pembina Valley Online app. RCMP have arrested the Carmen woman who was wanted following an alleged assault, robbery, and vehicle theft earlier this week. Pembina Valley RCMP Acting Detachment Commander Sergeant Darcy Teeson confirmed Miranda Gires was taken into custody just before noon on Friday. Teeson says public tips played a major role in helping officers find her.
3: After the post went out, we did get several calls from the public about her whereabouts or that they saw her recently type thing. So it was a big help. Definitely helped us locate her here this morning.
2: More details are available on the Pembina Valley Online app and website. South Central Cancer Resource provides an invaluable core service for those in the area struggling with making it to cancer-related appointments. Their volunteer drivers provide transportation, and the cost to SCCR rises along with the pump prices. SCCR Finance Chair Jack Pethybridge spoke to having to keep an eye on the extra costs.
4: Well, it certainly will be an effect on us. I did notice that today. As I went to get

0: gas today and was shocked by the fact that it had gone up so much. It's something that we monitor through the year. I know last year we increased our mileage that we pay to our drivers, and it's something we will review at our next meeting.
1: 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In a social media post this week, the singer shared the band's connections to the Abbotsford, BC artist, as well as his personal ties to Dirksen's music.
2: A situation where he was actually teaching songwriting at Prairie Bible College, and we had a connection there a number of years ago where we were doing a youth event where he was there. And so it was specifically there that I actually got to sit down with him for a good number of hours and just kind of talk through what life looks like and his journey. And he just had such a gentle way about him. If there was one thing he wasn't, it was rock star energy. He really just took time and had a humility that I always appreciated.
1: Brian Dirksen was diagnosed with stage 4 cancer earlier this month and passed away Tuesday morning. He was 60 years old. News on the go, download our Pembina Valley online app.
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4: It was a relatively light Friday night in local sports, so we jump right to the pro scene, where it was a real tough one for the Winnipeg Blue Bombers as they were beat up on offense, defense, and special teams, losing to Calgary 52-30. The Bombers fall to 4-3 on the season. In American Association of Professional Baseball, the Winnipeg Goldeyes tried to make a comeback but failed against the Fargo-Moorhead Redhawks, losing in a tie 1-5-4. And in Major League Baseball, same old story for the Toronto Blue Jays as they made a game of it late, but pitching let them down in the eighth, eventually losing to the Boston Red Sox 6-4. I'm Dave Anthony.
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5: We're under a heat warning. Mainly sunny today, 31 degrees, the Humidex 40. Today's UV index is 8 or very high. A few clouds for tonight, a low of 20. Tomorrow, a mix of sun and clouds, small chance of showers and thunderstorms, high of 30 and the Humidex 36. On Monday, partly sunny, 31 degrees, and for Tuesday, sunshine, a high of 31. Current weather conditions can be found anytime on the CDK Electric weather page on your Pembina Valley online app. I'm Judy Peters.
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5: We're under a heat warning. Mainly sunny today, 31 degrees, the humidex 40. Today's UV index is 8 or very high. A few clouds for tonight, a low of 20. Tomorrow, a mix of sun and clouds, small chance of showers and thunderstorms, high of 30 and the humidex 36. On Monday, partly sunny, 31 degrees, and for Tuesday, sunshine, a high of 31. Current weather conditions can be found anytime on the CDK Electric weather page on your Pembina Valley online app. I'm Judy Peters.
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1: Now, your Pembina Valley online weather.
2: We're under a heat warning. Mainly sunny today, 31 degrees, the Humidex 40. Today's UV index is 8 or very high. A few clouds for tonight, a low of 20. Tomorrow, a mix of sun and clouds, small chance of showers and thunderstorms, high of 30 and the Humidex 36. On Monday, partly sunny, 31 degrees, and for Tuesday, sunshine, a high of 31. Current weather conditions can be found anytime on the CDK Electric weather page on your Pembina Valley online app. I'm Judy Peters.
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2: 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The event features working steam engines, historic machinery, and live demonstrations through the History Comes Alive experience. Margaret Walker is one of the volunteers who steps into character and shares stories of early farm life.
3: It means a lot to me because I am part of the history. I started out on a dirt farm, and I know the trials and tribulations of a farm wife, and I know how hard it was for them to work. Milking cows, churning butter, growing a garden, canning the vegetables, raising the children, hauling water for washing, hauling water for bathing. I know it all.
2: The event runs through Sunday in Austin with activities for visitors of all ages. Canada's Christian music family is mourning the passing of singer-songwriter Brian Dirksen, including Jordan Jansen and The Color. In a social media post this week, the singer shared the band's connections to the Abbotsford, BC artist, as well as his personal ties to Dirksen's music.
4: A situation where he was actually teaching songwriting at Prairie Bible College, and we had a connection there a number of years ago where we were doing a youth event where he was there. And so it was specifically there that I actually got to sit down with him for a good number of hours and just kind of talk through what life looks like and his journey. And he just had such a gentle way about him. If there was one thing he wasn't, it was rock star energy. He really just took time and had a humility that I always appreciated.
2: Brian Dirksen was diagnosed with stage 4 cancer earlier this month and passed away Tuesday morning. He was 60 years old. You don't need to own a vintage muscle car to take part in this weekend's show in the park in Altona. The Legends Car Club is inviting owners of all kinds of specialty vehicles to take part in the free community event on Sunday. Club member Alex Lowen says the show is much more inclusive than many people realize.
5: And we even had vintage snowmobiles, okay. Motorcycles, vintage snowmobiles, cars, specialty automobiles, I believe is the umbrella term.
2: Cars typically begin arriving around 9 Sunday morning with the public invited to view the show from noon until 4:30. There is no cost to enter a vehicle or to attend the event. 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
6: It was a relatively light Friday night in local sports, so we jump right to the pro scene, where it was a real tough one for the Winnipeg Blue Bombers, as they were beat up on offense, defense, and special teams, losing to Calgary 52-30. The Bombers fall to 4-3 on the season. In American Association of Professional Baseball, the Winnipeg Goldeyes tried to make a comeback, but failed against the Fargo-Moorhead Redhawks, losing in a tie 1-5-4. And in Major League Baseball, same old story for the Toronto Blue Jays. They made a game of it late, but pitching let them down in the eighth, eventually losing to the Boston Red Sox 6-4. I'm Dave Anthony.
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7: We're under a heat warning. Mainly sunny today, 31 degrees, the Humidex 40. Today's UV index is 8 or very high. A few clouds for tonight, a low of 20. Tomorrow, a mix of sun and clouds, small chance of showers and thunderstorms, high of 30 and the Humidex 36. On Monday, partly sunny, 31 degrees, and for Tuesday, sunshine, a high of 31. Current weather conditions can be found anytime on the CDK Electric weather page on your Pembina Valley online app. I'm Judy Peters.
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7: Now, your Pembina Valley online weather.
8: We're under a heat warning. Mainly sunny today, 31 degrees, the Humidex 40. Today's UV index is 8 or very high. A few clouds for tonight, a low of 20. Tomorrow, a mix of sun and clouds, small chance of showers and thunderstorms, high of 30 and the Humidex 36. On Monday, partly sunny, 31 degrees. And for Tuesday, sunshine, a high of 31. Current weather conditions can be found anytime on the CDK Electric weather page on your Pembina Valley online app. I'm Judy Peters.
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0: 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No musical artists were harmed in the making of this contest.
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0: Now, your Pembina Valley online weather.
10: We're under a heat warning. Mainly sunny today, 31 degrees, the Humidex 40. Today's UV index is 8 or very high. A few clouds for tonight, a low of 20. Tomorrow, a mix of sun and clouds, small chance of showers and thunderstorms, high of 30 and the Humidex 36. On Monday, partly sunny, 31 degrees, and for Tuesday, sunshine, a high of 31. Current weather conditions can be found anytime on the CDK Electric weather page on your Pembina Valley online app.

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2: 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SCCR Finance Chair Jack Pethybridge spoke to having to keep an eye on the extra costs.
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0: Sergeant Mark Legall from the Altoona Police Department accomplished something few people ever will, completing a 100-mile ultra-marathon in under 30 hours. He finished the Sinister 7 ultra race in Alberta with just 6 minutes to spare, and the only thing he felt crossing the finish line was relief.
1: Relief down to the last couple minutes there. I had to sprint the last couple kilometers. I believed I could finish, but I also believed the time was running out.
2: Yeah.
1: My phone and my watch were dead, so I had to wait to see someone to ask them how much time I left. The last update I got was, it's 12:52. I was just relieved to know that I got to the finish line and I saw there was still time left on the clock. It was just relief. I wasn't quite sure I was going to make it at the end there. And I mean, pride came in after, but the first, it was just relief.
0: Legall says his family support and friends cheering him on back home helped him through the race, and he is already thinking about his next ultramarathon. Mark's full story is on PeminaValleyOnline.com. Visitors to the Manitoba Threshermen's reunion in Stampede in Austin can step back in time this weekend as volunteers share the stories and skills of early prairie life. The History Comes Alive program helps show what daily life was like before modern farming equipment and technology. Margaret Walker says bringing history to life for younger generations is one of the most rewarding parts of her experience as a volunteer.
3: Knitting and rocking in my rocking chair are all easy questions to answer with children. Children are so inquisitive, and they take you at your word. They believe everything you tell them.
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5: It's a relatively light Saturday in the sports world with just a couple of professional games on tap tonight. That includes the Winnipeg Goldeyes, who are at home to Fargo Moorhead, looking to avenge a 5-4 loss from yesterday. Meanwhile, the Toronto Blue Jays are slowly but surely limping to the trade deadline. It looks like they're going to be sellers. Coming off a loss to Boston yesterday, they remain at Fenway Park to take on the Red Sox. I'm Dave Anthony.
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6: We're under a heat warning. Mainly sunny today, 31 degrees, the Humidex 40. Today's UV index is 8 or very high. A few clouds for tonight, a low of 20. Tomorrow, a mix of sun and clouds, small chance of showers and thunderstorms, high of 30 and the Humidex 36. On Monday, partly sunny, 31 degrees. And for Tuesday, sunshine, a high of 31. Current weather conditions can be found anytime on the CDK Electric weather page on your Pembina Valley online app. I'm Judy Peters.
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1: Good afternoon. My name is Gavin Anderson. We're here live from the Manitoba Sunflower Festival. Today I'm joined with a very special guest. I'll get you to introduce yourself to the listeners.
2: My name's Nolan Bravo.
1: Nolan, you're from Altona. What's your favorite thing about Sunflower Festival, you know, growing up? What were you most excited to come see?

0: getting together with your friends and the Beaver Tails.
1: What's the Beaver Tail order?
0: The triple trip.
1: What's... Come on, you gotta give me a little
0: Reese's
1: more...
0: Reese's Pieces, Nutella, ooh, all the shebang.
1: Should I be going to pick up a triple trip?
0: Always.
1: Unbelievable. Hey, me and you worked at Co-op Gas Bar together. It was a great, good time. How would you review me as a worker?
0: He is a great worker.
1: Thanks. I just need you to gas me up a little bit there. You know, if you were trying to tell someone who had never come to Sunflower Festival, never come to check it out, what would you tell them?
0: It's something that brings the community together with music, food, and, yeah, bouncy gas for the little kids.
1: Awesome. And what are you personally most excited for today? You know, as a kid, you know, get together with your friends, whatever. Today you're here with your family. What are you really pumped to see today?
0: The bands. The bands might be good. Yeah, absolutely. We'll see how they do.
1: Huge live music guy. And there's tons of that here at the Manitoba Sunflower Festival. Food trucks, games for the kids. There's the pool right there. Music in the evening. And then finally, the Queen Quest will be wrapped up. A new queen will be named. But for now, I've been Gavin Anderson, and I hope to see you here soon.
2: 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It's us, the Jonas Brothers.
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4: We're under a heat warning. Mainly sunny today, 31 degrees, the Humidex 40. Today's UV index is 8 or very high. A few clouds for tonight, a low of 20. Tomorrow, a mix of sun and clouds, small chance of showers and thunderstorms, high of 30 and the Humidex 36. On Monday, partly sunny, 31 degrees, and for Tuesday, sunshine, a high of 31. Current weather conditions can be found anytime on the CDK Electric weather page on your Pembina Valley online app. I'm Judy Peters.
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1: We're under a heat warning. Mainly sunny today, 31 degrees, the humidex 40. Today's UV index is 8 or very high. A few clouds for tonight, a low of 20. Tomorrow, a mix of sun and clouds, small chance of showers and thunderstorms, high of 30 and the humidex 36. On Monday, partly sunny, 31 degrees, and for Tuesday, sunshine, a high of 31. Current weather conditions can be found anytime on the CDK Electric Weather page on your Pembina Valley online app. I'm Judy Peters.
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7: Good afternoon, my name is Gavin Anderson. We're here live from the Manitoba Sunflower Festival here in Altona. Today I'm joined with the guests. I'll get you to introduce yourself and tell us your role here.
8: Hi, my name is Kingston. I'm here with AccuSound, and I'm here doing lights and sound for all the performers on stage in the Queen Quest.
7: Awesome. How early did your day begin, and how much you've been here, from what I know, every day this weekend? It's been a long couple days. What do your hours look like?
8: Today I was only starting at about 12:30. We've got a pretty late start today. Our first show is at 2, so we've got some time. We were here at 9 to set up, and we've been building scaffolding, putting things up, hanging speakers for the last like 3 days. Yeah. So we've been getting our fair share of work in this weekend.
7: You helped out last year. What keeps you coming back to Sunflower every year? I know you're from Altona, obviously, and you come, rather you're working it or not, but what keeps you coming back every year? Like, for someone who maybe hasn't gone before, what would you tell them to bring them out too?
8: It's such an amazing sense of community, like seeing everyone come out and just like join together and have this nice communal time. It's just really nice to see, and it's also nice to see the younger generations of people who are doing the same things that I was doing in high school and that all my friends were doing in high school, and seeing people that I know perform in the Cream Quest again this year. It's just great to see.
7: And I guess finally to wrap it up, you know, you've frequented the festivals a little bit, just like me. What's the food recommendation? What food truck is like a must stop?
8: Well, normally I'm a poutine king guy, but I don't think there's any poutine king. So I'm any place I can find poutine is where I'm trying to get it.
7: Mexican King, we just did a review with Zico, Micah, and Griffin. Poutine, or Mexican King, seems to be the place to go. Thank you, King, for joining me. But for now, Manitoba Sunflower Festival. I hope to see you out here soon. But for now, I've been Gavin Anderson.
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1: Seacrest with you in Hollywood, ready to count down the 40 hottest songs on the last weekend of July. And today on the show, checking in with Kevin Jonas, got Niall Horan on the rise with a hit from his new album, Dinner Party. Right now, number 40. Let's do it. Why wait? Homesick, Phillip Phillips.

0: homesick, a little homesick, a little homesick for somebody.
1: Homesick, Philip Phillips knew at 40. All right, before we move on any further, quick check. Last week, here's the way it looked. Bruno, number 3.
2: I just might.
1: In the 2 spot, Olivia Dean with this.
3: I think it's so easy to fall in love.
1: And our new number 1. Homewrecker. Now that we're caught up, Chapel Roan takes 39. Pink Pony Club. Hi.

Hose, you're too sweet. That is 38. Want to send a big congratulations to Harry Styles. He broke a Guinness World Record for the longest run of concerts at London's Wembley Stadium. He played 12 sold-out shows, shattering the record previously held by Coldplay with 80,000 fans singing along. It's like this. It's an 1840 Extra.

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1: Coming up next.
0: Both Benson Boone and Niall Horan rise a couple more with their new singles. Plus, Maroon 5 falls off with Misery, making room for Stella Lefty as our highest debut next.
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3: Now, your Pembina Valley online weather.
4: We're under a heat warning. Mainly sunny today, 31 degrees, the Humidex 40. Today's UV index is 8 or very high. A few clouds for tonight, a low of 20. Tomorrow, a mix of sun and clouds, small chance of showers and thunderstorms, high of 30 and the Humidex 36. On Monday, partly sunny, 31 degrees, and for Tuesday, sunshine, a high of 31. Current weather conditions can be found anytime on the CDK Electric weather page on your Pembina Valley online app. I'm Judy Peters.
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1: 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Number 36.

That is our highest debut, landing on the countdown at number 37, Boston, Stella Lefty. Just a few hits into the countdown. Seacrest with you. So Justin Bieber released a surprise album of his live performance from Coachella with video he uploaded to YouTube, and fans feared it would only be up for a short time. But Bieber announced the other day that the full show will be on his channel permanently. So if you didn't make it to the desert back in April, you can still watch every moment from the comfort of your own home. Up at AmericanTop40.com. Daisy's 36.

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3: Good afternoon. My name's Gavin Anderson. We're here live from the Manitoba Sunflower Festival here in Altona, Manitoba. We're at the Centennial Park, right near the pool, right near the main stage where later on the Queen Quest will be wrapped up for the year. But today, first of all, I'm joined with a guest. I'll get you to introduce yourself. And what are you doing here today, man?
4: Hello, this is Ali. I came to check out the Sunflower Festival. It's pretty cool. Lots of different cultures, you know, lots of different foods. I came here to try the taco in a bag. Yeah. Looks pretty sick.
3: Yeah. Absolutely. You know, Ali, we talked a little bit before. I know you're not originally from Altona. What's your favorite part about Altona? And, you know, all this, like all the Sunflower Festival, what does it represent about Altona?
4: Man, I'm not originally from here, but I came here in 2016. Loved it ever since.

0: The people here are great. They're very nice. And the Sunflower is a great festival. You come here, you learn new things, you see different cultures, and like it means a lot to me.
1: When you go to a fair or festival, and maybe not now, you're a little older now, but as a kid, what were you going to check out? What was the thing you're most excited to see?
0: Man, I really love the bouncy castles. Every time I come here, I was right to them. Ever since I was young, till this, I don't go anymore, but it was fun back then. Get in here, run straight to them.
1: Absolutely. Well, they've got the bouncy castles and the inflatables here today at the Manitoba Sunflower Festival, Centennial Park here in Altona. For now, I've been Gavin Anderson, and I hope to see you soon.
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2: Now, your Pembina Valley online weather.
15: We're under a heat warning. Mainly sunny today, 31 degrees, the Humidex 40. Today's UV index is 8 or very high. A few clouds for tonight, a low of 20. Tomorrow, a mix of sun and clouds, small chance of showers and thunderstorms, high of 30 and the Humidex 36. On Monday, partly sunny, 31 degrees, and for Tuesday, sunshine, a high of 31. Current weather conditions can be found anytime on the CDK Electric weather page on your Pembina Valley online app. I'm Judy Peters.
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18: All right, heading into 33 here on AT40. Sabrina Carpenter, one of the biggest pop stars in the world right now. And part of the reason why her music connects with so many people is that she draws inspiration from many different styles, including hard rock. She said recently that Rush is one of her favorite bands of all time, and she was just spotted by fans rocking out at one of Rush's LA shows, where she got to hear

0: The band Camino 32. That is Holly. Well, this weekend marks the end of the Dream Girl Tour for Maren Morris. She said that after 10 years on the road, she's taking a break. She plans to spend quality time with her son. Also wants to write more music in the studio and fulfill her dream of making music for a Broadway show. So there's a lot to look forward to from Maren Morris. And here's her number one hit from 2018, The Middle, Zed and Grey in 1840 Extra.
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0: Backstreet Boys, check it out. They're back. They're on the rise with their latest single. And Mumford & Sons and Hozier move up a couple more with this.
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3: 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Brett in Millington, New Jersey says this one gets him pumped up for summer fun. I like it too. We Found Love, Rihanna, Calvin Harris, AT40 by request.

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0: We're 10 hits in on our way to number one. And earlier, told you about Harry Styles breaking a world record at Wembley Stadium, but Pitbull also recently shattered a record while performing in London. What was that one? I'll tell you in a sec. Where is my husband, Ray 30?

0: Ray. 30, where is my husband? So back to Pitbull. When he played at a festival in London's Hyde Park the other day, he saw over 20,000 lookalikes cheering him on from the crowd who helped him make history. With an official count of 22,141 people, he set a Guinness World Record for the largest gathering of people wearing bald caps, dressed up like their favorite artist from 305. Mr. Worldwide is Mr. World Record now.
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Backstreet Boys. They are back. 28, bottle up. All right, the new single from Hilary Duff is about a brief relationship she had with an older guy, and she said that writing it forced her to face her feelings, which was challenging but therapeutic at the same time. And before fans try to figure out the real person who inspired the song, she wants people to know it's not totally autobiographical, and she took some liberties to make the song work structurally. This one could make the countdown soon. It's called Mature. Hilary Duff on the verge of making our chart.

0: That's on the verge of making this chart from Hillary Duff. It's called Mature.
1: Coming up next.
0: For King and Country and Pink Panthers, both inch up a notch coming up. And a pair of hits for Taylor next.
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4: Good afternoon, everyone. My name's Gavin Aronson. I'm your summer events host. And today we are at the Manitoba Sunflower Festival. Have been all day. I've been interviewing a bunch of people around the park. It is a hot one, ladies and gentlemen. But, man oh man, what a show. We just watched the fashion show for the 2026 Queen Quest entrance. And, you know, Lacey, Alexia, and Clarabelle, last year's queen and princesses, they, you know, they're vets at this point. They've done this whole thing once before. But the new

lady showed up, and I am just a sucker for a good synchronized dance. It looked so cool. Everyone's good. Everyone's great. Country 88 morning show host Ty Hildebrand was the MC. He did a great job. He said strawberry shortcake a lot of times. But good job, Ty. But there's so much more to the festival than the Queen Quest. You know, we've got all sorts of vendors, little market style. There's a Watkins vendor. My friend Lorna Epp, she's running that. You know, there's jewelry, there's a rock climbing wall, there's little tractor rides for the kids, there is, the pool is open, there's a 3v3 soccer tournament put on by Altona Soccer, supporting the Beautiful Project, which is their fundraiser to get a new soccer pitch made in Altona, a dedicated full-time soccer pitch. So that's huge. I would go

0: that out super fast paced. They basically have hockey nets instead of goalies. So like instead of a big soccer net with a goalie, you're just doing hockey nets, and it's 3v3, small little area, playing area, and it's super fun to watch. But then yeah, and it, you know, if you're thinking, hey, it's super hot out, go get a lemonade. There's tons of lemonade stands, a lot of water everywhere. People are so giving out there. The food trucks are amazing. Mexican King, I did a review with a couple of fellas from Altona, and the reviews were all super high. Mexican King, I had it as well. The Birria Tacos, go check those out. Those are amazing. But yeah, so much going on here. If you know what, if you feel like not beating the heat, you can always come a little bit later in the evening when it cools down. But just please, someone come at all. Altona does a really good, really great festival every year, and it's one of my favorites in the area. But for now, I've been Gavin Anderson, and I hope to see you soon.
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13: Now, your Pembina Valley online weather.
14: We're under a heat warning. Mainly sunny today, 31 degrees, the humidex 40. Today's UV index is 8 or very high. A few clouds for tonight, a low of 20. Tomorrow, a mix of sun and clouds, small chance of showers and thunderstorms, high of 30 and the humidex 36. On Monday, partly sunny, 31 degrees, and for Tuesday, sunshine, a high of 31. Current weather conditions can be found anytime on the CDK Electric Weather page on your Pembina Valley online app. I'm Judy Peters.
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polite. Taylor Swift there, 25. We are inside the top 30. Now, Pink Panthers is ready to explore her creativity outside the world of music by making the move to the big screen. She's joined the cast of a new project by Daniels, who you may know as the directing team behind the Oscar-winning Everything Everywhere All at Once. The movie is a total secret for now, but we'll let you know more details when we get them. Now you got Pink Panthers with Zara Larsson stateside. It's 24.

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3: Now, your Pembina Valley online weather.
4: We're under a heat warning. Mainly sunny today, 31 degrees, the Humidex 40. Today's UV index is 8 or very high. A few clouds for tonight, a low of 20. Tomorrow, a mix of sun and clouds, small chance of showers and thunderstorms, high of 30 and the Humidex 36. On Monday, partly sunny, 31 degrees, and for Tuesday, sunshine, a high of 31. Current weather conditions can be found anytime on the CDK Electric Weather page on your Pembina Valley online app. I'm Judy Peters.
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by Noah Kahan, down 5-23, our biggest fall of the week. Just outside the top 20. So Dominic Fike said that when he wrote his latest single, Baby Doll, it wasn't a typical songwriting session because he was just trying to survive. He was staying at a friend's place while on house arrest and said that playing music on his guitar was something he did every day, and it became part of his routine, like eating and sleeping. But as he played, he realized he was working through this challenging part of his life by making songs, and soon had a mixtape full of tracks, including this one, Baby Doll, Dominic Fike, number 22.

Somber 21, back to friends. The new single from Martin Garrix and Ed Sheeran. It's called Repeat It. Actually, it's been in the works for over a decade, but back in 2014, Martin sent Ed an idea for a chord progression. Ed recorded some pop-leaning vocals, but the combo pushed the artist too far out of their comfort zone, so they put it on the shelf for a minute. Then at a festival in 2015, Martin played the song as part of his set list, and since it wasn't officially released, it became the stuff of legends, with fans looking high and low for the full track. And it wasn't until just a few months ago that they unveiled the song to the world, and everybody agrees, yeah, it was worth the wait, and it's good. Repeat It, 1840 on the Verge track.

0: Repeat It, Martin Garrix and Ed Sheeran, AT40 on the Verge track.
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Stargazing Miles Smith, that is number 20. And Gracie Abrams served as the opening act for Taylor Swift on the Eras Tour from 2023 to 2024. And while they traveled the world, Gracie heard some valuable songwriting advice. She said the most important lesson she learned from Taylor is to never stop writing. And anytime she was going through something emotional, she'd pick up a pen and write everything down. And that practice helped her process her feelings and create songs like this, Hit the Wall, 19.

Mr. Know-It-All. So let's get to Ray, new single out with a collaborator whose work you probably know from very big movies. Hans Zimmer, an Academy Award-winning composer behind scores for The Dark Knight movies, Interstellar, F1, to name a few. He's never had a credited top 40 hit, but he did co-write a song that made it to the countdown back in 1994. Circle of Life by Elton John, as featured in The Lion King. Now, he could score his first official hit thanks to his team up with Ray, Click Clack Symphony. It's an 1840 breakout. Did you know?

She'll be all right. No riding shining armored knight. She will save herself this time. And in fact, tonight, she did confirm. The cold never lasts, my darling. It just teaches the heart how to...

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10: Now, your Pembina Valley online weather.
11: We're under a heat warning. A few clouds for tonight, a low of 20. Tomorrow, a mix of sun and clouds, small chance of showers and thunderstorms, high of 30 and the humidex 36. On Monday, partly sunny, 31 degrees, and for Tuesday, sunshine, a high of 31. Current weather conditions can be found anytime on the CDK Electric weather page on your Pembina Valley online app. I'm Judy Peters.
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15: We are inside the top 20. And the Jonas Brothers are in the studio working on their next album. 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We'll hear from Kevin about his new single, After 17, One Republic Needs Your Love.

1840, that's 17 from One Republic. Seacrest with you. Now, Kevin Jonas, brothers Nick and Joe both have released solo albums in the past, but it wasn't until last year that he launched a solo career of his own. Talking about Kevin, he just unveiled his second single titled Little Things. Here's a taste. Hey,

0: When I caught up with the Jonas Brothers, Kevin told me how Little Things came about. Here it is.
1: Actually, the song, I recorded it after changing about 2 months later, and I've had it since August of last year. So we've been working on a project for a bit and, you know, just writing and recording songs, and the team that did Changing did this one and just really fell in love with it and reworked it a little bit. But yeah, I'm really happy it's out.
0: That's Kevin Jonas. 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
2: We're under a heat warning. A few clouds for tonight, a low of 20. Tomorrow, a mix of sun and clouds, small chance of showers and thunderstorms, high of 30 and the humidex 36. On Monday, partly sunny, 31 degrees, and for Tuesday, sunshine, a high of 31. Current weather conditions can be found anytime on the CDK Electric weather page on your Pembina Valley online app. I'm Judy Peters.
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6: We are up to 14 on the countdown. And Alex Warren has collaborated with a bunch of other artists like Jelly Roll, Luke Combs. But he said that his team up with Rosé helped him learn a very important lesson. While they were taking promo photos, she asked Alex, "What's your side?" And he didn't understand what she meant. So she explained that everyone has a side. It looks their best. And she helped him figure his out. But songs like this sound and look good from every angle. Fever Dream 14.

Alex Warren, Fever Dream, 14. We are just a few hits away from the top 10. And American Girls by Harry Styles is a song about love. But Harry says that if you take a closer look, it's actually about loneliness. He watched his three closest friends get married around the same time. And at first he thought, I'm single. I get to have all the fun. But then he realized the magic his friends had found by making a commitment to the right person and being vulnerable with someone as they built a life together. Here he is, Harry Styles, American Girls, number 13.

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0: We've got your top 10 stacked up and ready to go. First of all, let me get this on. This is a request from Calvin in Newark, Ohio, listening to American Top 40 on 97.9 WNCI, Dave and Jimmy. Waking you up every morning there. Shout out to Dave and Jimmy. Flowers, Miley Cyrus, Calvin, this is all you.
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0: We have made it to the top 10. So a few weeks back, we told you that Charlie XCX has a collaboration on her new album that no one would be able to guess. Now that the project's out, we finally know who the mystery artist is. We'll tell you who she teamed up with after number 10. Die on This Hill, Sienna Spiro.

0: Die on This Hill, Sienna Spyro. That's up 3 to number 10. So, getting back to Charlie XCX, her 7th album, Music Fashion Film, out this weekend. But a few weeks ago, she teased an unexpected collaboration that no one could predict. And now that we know who she worked with, we doubt anyone was able to guess. It was filmmaker David Cronenberg. The horror director is the only featured artist on the project. And if you want to hear the song they made together titled No One Lasts Forever, we've got it posted up at AmericanTop40.com.
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Olivia Rodrigo, that is number 8, Drop Dead. All right, you got to check out this artist, Malcolm Todd, okay? He's got a single that could become his first AT40 hit. He's a singer from L.A., and his track, Earrings, is written about reaching out to someone he's lost a connection with. This one, it's got heat. Malcolm Todd, Earrings, AT40.

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18: Now, your Pembina Valley online weather.
19: We're under a heat warning. A few clouds for tonight, a low of 20. Tomorrow, a mix of sun and clouds, small chance of showers and thunderstorms, high of 30 and the Humidex 36. On Monday, partly sunny, 31 degrees, and for Tuesday, sunshine, a high of 31. Current weather conditions can be found anytime on the CDK Electric weather page on your Pembina Valley online app. I'm Judy Peters.
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0: knew it.
1: Taylor Swift, I knew it. I knew you at number 7. This is Seacrest here and up to Ella Langley. Got a distinct style with her music, but she's also known for her signature bangs. And she said she has the weather to thank for her famous hair. She used to wear a cowboy hat when she performed, but one night the wind was too strong, so she took her hat off and decided to give herself a haircut right before going on stage. She said it looked, quote, pretty bad, and she was set to shoot her album cover a few days later. So she had her hairstylist clean it up, but she had to commit to the bangs, and then her career took off. Some good music helping out too, right? Choosing Texas, Ella. 6.

0: has teeth but doesn't bite. 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
4: We're under a heat warning. A few clouds for tonight, a low of 20. Tomorrow, a mix of sun and clouds, small chance of showers and thunderstorms, high of 30 and the humidex 36. On Monday, partly sunny, 31 degrees, and for Tuesday, sunshine, a high of 31. Current weather conditions can be found anytime on the CDK Electric weather page on your Pembina Valley online app. I'm Judy Peters.
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9: Number 5.

Bruno Mars, number 5, Risk It All. We are getting closer to number 1. And this year, Sombr scored his first Grammy nomination for Best New Artist. But he just reached another major milestone as a musician. He's been invited to join the Recording Academy along with Lola Young and EJ, one of the voices of Huntrix. And he said he was extremely honored to join as part of the new class.

and he's excited to be surrounded by artists he admires while supporting real musicianship and real songwriting. Here's a hit from a new Recording Academy member, Somber, Homewrecker, number 4.

Dracula. Tame Impala, that's number three. All right, Katy Perry has a new single out, and she says the track helps her process some big personal challenges that she's faced over the last year. The song is called Watch It Burn, and she wrote it after realizing she hadn't given herself permission to be angry over things she had a right to be angry about. So while writing the track, she decided to face the pain that had been building up so that she can move on and learn from that difficult experience. This one could land on the countdown soon. Watch It Burn, an AT40 breakout.

0: Watch It Burn. Katy Perry in the AT40 breakout spot. We already heard from Somber back at 4 with last week's number 1, so that means we got a new contender for the biggest song in North America. Find out who it is. The top 2 coming up.
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0: We've only got the top 2 left to go, but let me throw in this request for Danny. So my guy Danny listening in Brooklyn, New York, on Z100, wants some Teddy Swims. You got it, bro. Lose Control.

0: Control, Teddy Swims. For Danny, listening to American Top 40 on Z100 out of New York City. 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Tell me your name, what you're up to, and what you want to hear. And I'll play your voice back on the show. Check it out.
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3: With Ryan Seacrest.
0: Out of all the hits in the country, these are your top two. And this next artist is on track to have one of the biggest tours of the entire year.

extended his trip with 12 more shows in Japan set for next year. But putting a show on at this scale was all part of the plan, because he said his new songs were meant to be heard and felt live. And Bruno Mars couldn't wait to get on stage to sing this one.

0: Mars. I just might.
1: Oh, I just might.
0: It's number two. So that leaves us with a big one. And this artist on top is tied for a major record back home in the UK. Her collaboration with Sam Fender, titled Rein Me In, has held the number one spot on the British chart for 15 weeks and is now tied as the longest running number one song for any British act. And her star power is global, because here in North America, she's back on top.
2: Number one.
0: It's Olivia Dean. It's So Easy. Back at number one for a total of 9 non-consecutive weeks.

0: There it is. Back on top. The number one song in the land from Olivia Dean. So easy. So that's it. That's the rundown this weekend. Next time we do it, it's a new month, brand new chart. And as always, it's anybody's guess who will fill those 40 spots. Can't wait to do it again with you. In the meantime, I'll look for you on the Wheel of Fortune every weeknight. Check your local listings. And until then, take good care.
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2: 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The event features working steam engines, historic machinery, and live demonstrations through the History Comes Alive experience. Margaret Walker is one of the volunteers who steps into character and shares stories of early farm life.
3: It means a lot to me because I am part of the history. I started out on a dirt farm, and I know the trials and tribulations of a farm wife, and I know how hard it was for them to work. Milking cows, churning butter, growing a garden, canning the vegetables, raising the children, hauling water for washing, hauling water for bathing. I know it all.
2: The event runs through Sunday in Austin with activities for visitors of all ages. Canada's Christian music family is mourning the passing of singer-songwriter Brian Dirksen, including Jordan Jansen and The Color. In a social media post this week, the singer shared the band's connections to the Abbotsford, BC artist, as well as his personal ties to Dirksen's music.
4: A situation where he was actually teaching songwriting at Prairie Bible College, and we had a connection there a number of years ago where we were doing a youth event where he was there. And so it was specifically there that I actually got to sit down with him for a good number of hours and just kind of talk through what life looks like and his journey. And he just had such a gentle way about him. If there was one thing he wasn't, it was rock star energy. He really just took time and had a humility that I always appreciated.
2: Brian Dirksen was diagnosed with stage 4 cancer earlier this month and passed away Tuesday morning. He was 60 years old. You don't need to own a vintage muscle car to take part in this weekend's show in the park in Altona. The Legends Car Club is inviting owners of all kinds of specialty vehicles to take part in the free community event on Sunday. Club member Alex Lowen says the show is much more inclusive than many people realize.
5: And we've even had vintage snowmobiles, okay. Motorcycles, vintage snowmobiles, cars, specialty automobiles, I believe, is the umbrella term.
2: Cars typically begin arriving around 9 Sunday morning, with the public invited to view the show from noon until 4:30. 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
6: It's a relatively light Saturday in the sports world with just a couple of professional games on tap tonight. That includes the Winnipeg Goldeyes, who are at home to Fargo Moorhead, looking to avenge a 5-4 loss from yesterday. Meanwhile, the Toronto Blue Jays are slowly but surely limping to the trade deadline. It looks like they're going to be sellers coming off a loss to Boston yesterday. They remain at Fenway Park to take on the Red Sox. I'm Dave Anthony.
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7: We're under a heat warning. A few clouds for tonight, a low of 20. Tomorrow, a mix of sun and clouds, small chance of showers and thunderstorms, high of 30 and the humidex 36. On Monday, partly sunny, 31 degrees. And for Tuesday, sunshine, a high of 31. Current weather conditions can be found anytime on the CDK Electric weather page on your Pembina Valley online app. I'm Judy Peters.
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1: We're under a heat warning. A few clouds for tonight, a low of 20. Tomorrow, a mix of sun and clouds, small chance of showers and thunderstorms, high of 30 and the Humidex 36. On Monday, partly sunny, 31 degrees, and for Tuesday, sunshine, a high of 31. Current weather conditions can be found anytime on the CDK Electric weather page on your Pembina Valley online app. I'm Judy Peters.
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1: We're under a heat warning. A few clouds for tonight, a low of 20. Tomorrow, a mix of sun and clouds, small chance of showers and thunderstorms, high of 30 and the humidex 36. On Monday, partly sunny, 31 degrees, and for Tuesday, sunshine, a high of 31. Current weather conditions can be found anytime on the CDK Electric weather page on your Pembina Valley online app. I'm Judy Peters.
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